0: before you go, there's something I want you to have.
1: Oh, it's beautiful. But wait a minute, isn't this?
0: Yeah, yes it is.
1: But I thought the old lady dropped it into the ocean in the end.
0: Well, baby, I went down and got it for you.
1: Aw, you shouldn't have.

0: En el sureste del país, Grupo Turquesa.
1: If I was your boyfriend, I'd never let you go. I could take you places you ain't never been before. Baby, take a chance, or you're

freedom. Breathing. We are from heat. The electric one. Does it shock you, see?

Generation of the Groove. Generation on the Move. Join in on the disco tribe.